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0: 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This is 200 years later.
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0: They were obedient.
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0: 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First Peter chapter 5.
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0: 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And this problem, I know it is all over the country.
1: Yes.
0: But need to meet all over the country. 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
0: 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Yeah. 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
1: Ati kanini tikoru.
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0: 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Yes. Deriru wa timu tuwa.
1: 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Yes. 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
0: 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Are you Solomon?
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0: yes
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1: onake they are very many thank they are very many you. And yeah. others in thank other places
0: thank you
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0: okay.
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0: Totabra, and bring another Tabuino Facebook. 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
0: Tabeto to a Colemana Juja Farm to get to a rowing and Uezo Land Limited and Amaraquamena brought to Colemana Juja Farm. Nicono quality, by the way, Nakiriga the Korogo Kienda, a Korora Kanakiriga the Uraga headed Koroga Kamusiwaku. 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
1: so ladies and gentlemen
0: oh, yes
1: today being Thursday 13th August 2026 at exactly 11:56 AM
0: oh yes
1: ladies and gentlemen stop whatever you are doing and stand up on your feet
0: yes
1: as we welcome Jorua ito akodi on this day in five Now, ladies and gentlemen, wherever you are listening to Kameme Kaukamwigi, watching on Kameme Vemo Visio, stop what you are doing, rise up on your feet. Tokemo Kalibisa Joru Ito Akodi Omonde Tarekida Tini. In 5, 4, 3. 2, 1.
0: Ah, John, we the studio. Good morning, sir.
2: Good morning.
0: How are you?
2: I'm very good.
0: Nice to see you.
2: Nice to see you, too, man.
0: Oyo timo Kenya. Oyo timo Kenya.
1: How are you, man? Welcome, Kameme.
0: How do you do?
2: Very bad.
0: What's your name?
2: My name is John.
0: They go Johnny too. You know you're gay.
1: You got to go out here,
0: you. Let me go out here, you. Go on, Negarana.
2: Negarana.
0: Hiya, John. How are you?
2: I'm very good.
1: Welcome.
0: Karibu sana.
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3: 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What do you like to be when you grow up? A pastor.
5: Cones.
3: Corny many. 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Today we are going to go to Google. 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Ma how are you going to spare part?
4: Na lo kwa le iboda le usiye ye wagasi. They want to be farmers.
3: Yes. 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
4: Ha ha ha ha! Wajiri we ido siaku ni rokare ya available.
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7: 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You can buy, build, stay, speculate immediately at only 400,000 shillings na Dhahabu Land Limited. 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
7: thank you for having us thank you for hosting us thank you for our listeners and thank you to our investors
6: thank you
7: yes
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14: 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So let us separate the issue of seeds and the issue of maize production that is obviously going to be lower than expected around the country. So Kenya Seed has done a fantastic job. First and foremost, the